0: 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And I'm okay, so.
1: Die ARD-Hitnacht.

They're only to hide my guilt and shame. I forgive you, now I ask the same of you. While we were apart, I was human too.